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1: RCC, au cœur de la vie locale.
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USA. 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

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She said,

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Went to the Apollo, you should have seen him go, go, go. They said, hey, sugar, take a walk on the wild side. 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

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She said, hey babe, take a walk on the wild side. I said, hey honey, take a walk on the wild side. And the colored girls say, dude.

0: but the rap, no doubt. Yeah. Play on, play it. Play on, play it. Play on, play on, play on, play on. Cause I like it. I like it. Rock, no diggity, no doubt. Yeah. Black Street Productions. We out, we out. Rock, we out, we out. We out.
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0: kind of woman that would trim your toenails at 5 o'clock in the morning. She was honest, loyal, sincere, dedicated, understanding. She was everything a man could ever want a woman to be. She was everything to me, and she was my woman. I can remember the first time we met in New York City in Central Park. I was wearing a pair of white sneakers and a pair of white shorts, and I had a white t-shirt on with the inscription that read in the front of it, Earth, Wind, and Fire. You could not tell me that I was not good to go. Oh, we got married. Well, 2 days later, we got married, and everything was cool for about 4 years. And that's when the other voices came into the picture. You know what I'm talking about when I say the other voices? You know, Mary said that Roy was running around with Harriet and Beverly, and it got back to the home front. And me and my old lady started going through a repetitious cycle of splitting up and coming back together and splitting up and coming back together until it just got ridiculous. You know what she said? She said, Roy, I said, yo. She said, Roy, if you don't stop playing that music, running all over the country like you're crazy or something, I'm gonna leave you. I could not believe my ears, so I went outside and took a walk around the block. I came back in the house, and I walked up to her, I said, come again. She said, if you don't stop playing that music, running all over the country like you're crazy or something, I'm gonna leave you. You know what I told her? Bye. Now, I don't wanna sound cold, I don't wanna sound hard, but you know, a man can only take so much. And that was too much for me. Let me go back. Let me just forget about that negative thing. Let's go back to the positive. You remember when we were in the park? We had a blanket and we were laying there in the park. I'm gonna tell you the first words I whispered in the ear. I pulled her close to me and I said these words to her. Check this out.
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As a matter of fact, I was looking at the television, and the telephone rang. At that time, I had incorporated into my voice pattern what I call my Barry White approach, and I picked up the phone and I said, "Hello." There was no answer. I said it once again, "Hello." 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It sounded just like this.

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1: 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Treacheries on the sea.

Matter of fact, indoctrinated to you since you were a boy. Ever since the day you seen the rich kids toys and you were yearned to be a part of it. Broke away from the grip and that's what started it. So you wouldn't smoke or take a drug at all, cause you know you're so susceptible. They turn against you, now you're full of hate. You couldn't accept it, now you're in a irate state. This is rats, seal facts, and I shape what they flex. They got tax, breaking necks, and they're building their reps. Who to bruise, who to choose, how you're wearing your shoes. An army, I enlist, they're taking a piss. Certain things I have seen, so I'm looking to greed. Power's usually building, they're buying up buildings. Renting cells, they're bound, and they're breaking them down. Put my life to the rocks, living in a shoebox.

tempo. 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The vital ingredient, the antidote.

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The door was locked. He took out his clasp knife. Perhaps he could pick the lock. No, he needed expert help.

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1: Who is he?
2: Here, read the file. He's worked in every hellhole in the world and been fired from all of them. They saved the best. He is.
1: Who is he?
3: Man's a thief.
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4: Almost in robbery for the joy of it, not so much for the